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Though this season of her life had been cold, lonely, and tough, though she slipped back into a darkness she had hoped by now to have overcome, she had learned a beautiful lesson as she kissed her girls goodbye and thanked them for getting her out the house. 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
3: Monday, we'll see rain clearing south by evening, sunny spells and a few northern and eastern showers, breezy and below average temperatures with highs of 14 degrees Celsius.
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3: Angela Rayner has warned Labour is facing its last chance after heavy election losses, urging Sir Keir Starmer to deliver real change. The former Deputy Prime Minister stopped short of calling for him to quit, but said the party must win back working-class voters. She also criticised the decision to block Andy Burnham's return to Westminster. British passengers from a cruise ship affected by a hantavirus outbreak are being brought back to the UK for precautionary isolation. Those who tested negative are being repatriated under medical supervision. World Health Organization Director General Tedros Adhanom Ghebreyesus stressed the risk to the wider public remains low.
4: Based on scientific assessment and based on evidence, as Minister said, the risk is low.
3: And the BAFTA TV Awards have taken place in London, with Adolescence leading the night's winners. Owen Cooper and Christine Tramarco took the Supporting Acting Awards, as the show also picked up Best Limited Drama. That's the latest from Radio News Hub. I'm Dave Cronin.
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5: Desperately need a holiday, right? 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
6: Ooh.
5: Right.
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5: And this time, it's Ibiza getting the spotlight.
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5: I'm thinking Ibiza. You know, you like to have the summer off, don't you?
6: I do.
5: Ibiza, middle of August.
6: Yeah.
5: Solar eclipse. Amazing. Yeah. Pasha afterwards.

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4: Monday, we'll see rain clearing south by evening, sunny spells and a few northern and eastern showers, breezy and below average temperatures with highs of 14 degrees Celsius.
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4: Angela Rayner has warned Labour is facing its last chance after heavy election losses, urging Sir Keir Starmer to set out the change the country needs. The former deputy leader of Labour stopped short of calling for him to quit, but criticised the party for blocking Greater Manchester Mayor Andy Burnham's return to Westminster. Passengers from a cruise ship affected by a hantavirus outbreak are being brought back to the UK after evacuation in Tenerife. British nationals returned on a charter flight and will undergo precautionary isolation at a specialist facility on Merseyside. Monica Garcia is Spain's health minister.
5: I want to thanks to the WHO, to the ECDC, to all the administrations, all the countries that are involved.
4: And the 70th Eurovision Song Contest kicked off in style in a ceremony in Vienna. The turquoise carpet welcomed a host of celebrities and marks the official starting point of Eurovision Week. That's the latest from Radio News Hub. I'm Dave Cronin.
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3: Weather. Cloud and patchy rain in central parts, continuing southwards but clearing as the day goes on. A few showers over the north and east, but sunny spells elsewhere with a high of 16 degrees Celsius.
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3: Keir Starmer is set to promise strength through fairness as he fights to hold on to number 10 after Labour's heavy election losses. He'll outline sweeping changes in a major speech today as pressure grows from within his own party. The King's speech later this week is also seen as crucial to resetting his leadership. Meanwhile, many teenagers are uncertain about voting in the next general election. A study by the Children's Commissioner for England found half of 13 to 17-year-olds say they either don't know which party they'd support or whether they'd vote at all. Name Rachel D'Souza is the Children's Commissioner.
4: It's a really weird picture that most children, most young people who are going to be able to vote, 4 million of them, in 2029, really don't know what they want to vote.
3: Those evacuated from a cruise ship hit by a hantavirus outbreak are spending their first night in isolation in the UK after making their way back from Tenerife. A chartered flight flew from the Canary Islands to Manchester Airport last night with 20 British passengers aboard. Health experts say no one's shown any symptoms and the risk to the public remains very low. Specialty doctors and consultants in England are to be balloted on strike action. It's after ministers announced a 3.5% pay rise, but the British Medical Association's Consultants Committee believe they also need more time to focus on teaching and improving patient services. The Department of Health and Social Care have called any potential action unnecessary. 2.4 million private renting households in the UK are facing unaffordable housing costs. That's according to the IPPR, who are calling for a new double lock rent cap. Taz Walden is an IPPR researcher.
5: Rent increases will be tied to the lower of either CPI inflation or wage growth. So it means that the amount that rents can rise only goes up by either prices, or if wages aren't keeping up with that, then it can't go further than what people can afford to pay.
3: And hit Netflix show Adolescence has made history at the BAFTAs, claiming 4 awards, the most ever won by a single series in the main ceremony. From Radio News Hub, I'm Frankie Hersine.
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1: Absolutely. Thanks for being with us this morning so early. Got Usher Byrne to play for you. That tune from Bella Kay. I love it, I love it, I love it. And what song, Phil, shall we start with this morning?
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1: But I understand why. See, it's burning me to hold on to this. 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What I'm trying to say is that

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2: And weather for Berkshire today will be sunny.
1: Yeah, just around 15 degrees as well. And we've got Marshmello and Bastille to get your Monday morning started. Lately.

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2: The stars were out in London for the BAFTA TV Awards, with Adolescence emerging as the night's big winner. Owen Cooper took Best Supporting Actor, followed by co-star Christine Tramarco winning Best Supporting Actress as the drama set the pace early. It went on to claim Best Limited Drama, completing a standout sweep. Elsewhere, the Celebrity Treasures won reality, while Amanda Land picked up scripted comedy. Former Corrie star Ryan Thomas has paid tribute to reality TV star Jay Cole, who died aged 35. Sharing their final message, Thomas described Hall as the coolest guy in the room and a close friend. Tributes continue to pour in across social media following his sudden death in Mallorca. And Pudsey Bear is set to speak for the first time in over 40 years as part of a BBC Children in Need campaign for Mental Health Awareness Week. The short film encourages kids to open up and reminds adults of the importance of listening. The campaign comes as new figures show many young people are still struggling to share their worries.
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0: Show. Monday morning, May the 11th. GCSEs are starting in earnest today. English Lit, by the way.
1: Oh, good luck, gang. Good luck. That's a strong start, isn't it? Monday morning in English Literature.
0: I mean, I know. 9 o'clock, that's what they'll be doing, right? Today's also National Eat What You Want Day.
1: Woohoo!
0: That's what you want as well.
1: Yes.
0: Which explains why someone in the office has already had a packet of crisp breakfast and called it wellness. It's also National Twilight Zone Day, which is a fitting because every time you open up a group chat before 7 a.m., it feels like you're entering into another dimension. I know it feels like a 4:30 in the morning when she's trying to wake up. First thing, pick up phone, scroll through what's happened overnight.
1: Little cheeky doom scroll, yes. It's birthday candles today for Sabrina Carpenter, Jeremy Paxman.
0: Oh, nice.
1: And Prince Royce.
0: Who?
1: I don't know who that is.
0: Okay.
1: So somewhere between Sabrina's pop hits and Jeremy Paxman's fashion choices, there's enough confidence to power the national grid for a week.
0: Yeah, love that type of going on that Jeremy in the mornings.

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1: Weather.
2: Cloud and patchy rain in central parts, continuing southwards but clearing as the day goes on. A few showers over the north and east, but sunny spells elsewhere with a high of 16 degrees Celsius.
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2: Sir Keir Starmer is said to promise strength through fairness as he fights to hold on to number 10 after Labour's heavy election losses. He'll outline sweeping changes in a major speech today as pressure grows from within his own party. Elsewhere, many teenagers are uncertain about voting in the next general election. A study by the Children's Commissioner for England found that half say they either don't know who to support or whether they'd vote at all. Dame Rachel D'Souza is the Children's Commissioner.
3: It's a really weird picture that most children, most young people who are going to be able to vote, 4 million of them in 2029, really don't know what they want to vote.
2: Those evacuated from a cruise ship hit by a hantavirus outbreak are spending their first night in isolation in the UK after making their way back from Tenerife. Health experts say no one's shown any symptoms and the risk to the public remains very low. And hit Netflix show Adolescence has made history at the BAFTAs, claiming 4 awards, the most ever won by a single series in the main ceremony. From Radio News Hub, I'm Frankie Hesslein.
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0: Justin Bieber. 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Thanks for turning us on.
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0: Now, the Pride of Reading Awards are back for 2026, celebrating the people who make a real difference across Reading. Nominations across the 18 categories are open right now, from local heroes, community groups, businesses, charities, individuals. If you know someone who has just made a big difference to you in the past 12 months, sports coach maybe just a friend who was there with a cuppa right when you needed it, now is the time to get them nominated so that we can vote very soon. All the categories and nominations can be made at porawards.co.uk. Now, one of the people we might be thinking, do you know, I know she deserves an award because she's going to be brilliant when she plays the Reading Festival. Phil, any idea who we're talking about?
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2: Hello, hi, I'm Ray. Life is, this is my soul. Where is my husband?
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1: Morning, you're with Mark and Phil, and in a recent poll, 60,000 of us were asked to vote for our most adored, what we most adored about food.
2: Ooh.
1: Right?
2: Yeah.
1: No surprises.
2: Yeah.
1: Except the top humble and utterly delicious bacon sandwich rules the world.
2: I love a bacon sandwich.
1: Roast dinner came in second, with a third being just a humble cup of tea, Phil.
2: I mean, basically, you've listed there my ideal food day.
1: Yeah. I say no surprises in this research at all, which begs the question.
2: Yes.
1: Why bother? I mean, we could have sat here between ourselves and that last song going, right, what do we like to eat? Well, I like a bacon sandwich, yeah. Roast dinner, yes. Tea, tick, boom, love it. Fourth, what do you want? Rice pudding?
2: It's going to be fish and chips, isn't it? Yeah, basically, especially here.
1: Sorry, curry's got to go in before the fish
2: curry's in there as well,
1: I know.
2: Basically, yeah, a lot of the research, you think, I don't think you need research to tell you that, did you?
1: Exactly, yeah. I mean, who pays for that research?
2: Oh, the bacon sandwich company.
1: It's the Danes. We'll blame the Danes.

0: Tiana Spyro Die on the Hill. It's very nearly 10 to 7. Where is Monday morning going? We've got Taylor Swift and Style to play in a moment.
1: But first, here's the latest sport.
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3: In the Premier League, Arsenal claimed three vital points in the title race, beating West Ham 1-0, but it wasn't without controversy after VAR overturned a late equaliser from the Hammers. Mikel Arteta feels the referee made the right decision.
4: I think it's very brave, but very consistent with what they've been talking about all season. So when I have to be critical, I have been, and today I have to praise them, at least for giving the option to a referee to decide away from the lights and the chaos, to give clarity to him to make the right call.
3: Elsewhere, Burnley drew 2-2 with Aston Villa, while Nottingham Forest and Newcastle also shared a 1-1 draw. Everton also settled for a 2-2 draw against Crystal Palace. In the Scottish Premiership, Celtic beat Rangers 3-1 in the Old Firm derby, moving within a point of leaders' Hearts. After trailing early and levelling before half-time, Celtic pulled away in the second half. The result keeps the title race wide open with two games to go. And in boxing, Daniel Dubois says he's targeting a long reign after stopping Fabio Wardley in the 11th round of their heavyweight clash in Manchester. A rematch is already on the table after what's being called a thrilling all-British fight.
5: You wouldn't walk up to a stranger and propose. So why do so many businesses wait until the

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6: Cloud and patchy rain in central parts, continuing southwards but clearing as the day goes on. A few showers over the north and east, but sunny spells elsewhere with a high of 16 degrees Celsius.
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6: Keir Starmer is set to promise strength through fairness as he fights to hold on to number 10 after Labour's heavy local election losses. He'll outline sweeping changes in a major speech today as pressure grows from within his own party. Lee Purvis is an expert from Leeds Trinity University. She says the Prime Minister is facing a huge challenge.
7: Undoubtedly, he can survive this. However, there needs to be huge changes among the Labour Party. You know, we've heard from senior MPs as well within Labour speak out against their leader. You know, that in itself could be deemed as damaging.
6: Some of those who were on board the hantavirus hit cruise have spent their first night isolating in the UK. 20 Brits arrived at Manchester Airport last night after taking a chartered flight from the Canary Islands. They're now isolating at the COVID quarantine site at Arrow Park Hospital in Merseyside. Health experts are stressing the risk to the public remains very low. Britain's expected to lose 163,000 jobs this year due to the Iran war. That's according to the Item Club, who are warning that the lowest income regions like South Wales and the Humber will suffer the worst. They say it's down to a rise in energy prices due to soaring oil costs. Half of teens don't know which party they'd support or if they'd vote at all in the next general election. That's according to a Children's Commissioner for England study. Dame Rachel D'Souza says young people need more support to engage with democracy as the voting age is set to fall to 16.
8: What's interesting, already lots of them are saying we don't really learn about it at school, so we don't really know about it from there. We do hear it on social media, so who we'd vote for maybe just a person that we like on social media.
6: And it was Adolescents and the Celebrity Traitors making the headlines at the BAFTAs last night. Hit Netflix show Adolescents won 4 awards, the most by a single TV series in the main ceremony, with acting awards going to Stephen Graham, Owen Cooper and Christine Tremarco. Alan Carr's reveal as a traitor also took TV's most memorable moment. That's the latest from Radio News Hub. I'm Frankie Hersine.
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0: 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It's the morning show with Mark and Phil. Hello. 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
1: Morning.
0: Now, I was really kicking myself last night because I missed Berkshire Unplugged. They had the local rapper Dan Dan in on the show, also Shadow Days as well. I'm going to see if I can get to Charlie and see if we can find out how we can get back to play some of those songs because I missed it and I'm really gutted. Right, on the way, Imagine Dragons. We'll play Thunder for you in just a moment.
1: But first, let's get you updated with the latest celeb gossip.
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4: The stars were out in London for the BAFTA TV Awards, with Adolescence emerging as the night's big winner. Owen Cooper took Best Supporting Actor, followed by co-star Christine Tramarco winning Best Supporting Actress as the drama set the pace early. It went on to claim Best Limited Drama, completing a standout sweep. Elsewhere, the Celebrity Treasures won reality, while Amanda Land picked up scripted comedy. Former Corrie star Ryan Thomas has paid tribute to reality TV star J. Cole, who died aged 35. Sharing their final message, Thomas described Hall as the coolest guy in the room and a close friend. Tributes continue to pour in across social media following his sudden death in Mallorca. And Pudsey Bear is set to speak for the first time in over 40 years as part of a BBC Children in Need campaign for Mental Health Awareness Week. The short film encourages kids to open up and reminds adults of the importance of listening. The campaign comes as new figures show many young people are still struggling to share their worries.

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2: Morning to you. So it's National Eat What You Want Day today, Phil.
3: Woohoo!
2: We've already realised for you it's a bacon sandwich, a full roast dinner and a cup of tea, just for breakfast. And the Great British Bake Off is filming right now. Nigella's in the tent with Paul Hollywood, apparently.
3: Oh.
2: Things are sparking nicely.
3: Mm.
2: I could just see one of her double entendres.
3: Those two, it's going to be innuendo city, isn't
2: it? Exactly, yeah.
3: They're not going to get past the first row of buns before they collapse laughing.
2: Well, she'll make something interesting about a French fancy, and Paul will have a little twinkle going on in his double denim eyes.
3: He will, yeah. My goodness.
2: Now, the chocolate sponge has been hailed Britain's best loved cake.
3: Oh, yes.
2: Bacon sandwich, chocolate sponge. I mean, we are making you hungry this morning.
3: You're making us hungry. It's only about 7:25 and we're already starving.
2: Right, the coffee morning is a favourite, which dates back to 1764.
3: Ooh.
2: Right. It beats a host of other sweet delights to the accolade. Sixth in the list was a Battenberg. Oh, I love a Battenberg. You know, the pink and the yellow cake.
3: Oh, yeah.
2: Wrapped. Yeah. Wrapped in,
3: give or take a Battenberg.
2: Yeah.
3: What else is on there?
2: Traditional fruit cake was seventh, and then Christmas cake. See, I love a Christmas cake.
3: I like a Christmas cake. Petty. But do you like it because it's also once a year and it feels special?
2: No, I could eat Christmas cake all year round.
3: Could you?
2: Yeah, I mean, just the fruit cake in there and then the marzipan and the white hard white icing over the top.
3: Oh, Mark. I'm going to have to pop to the shops in a minute.
2: So here's a message. If anybody knows anybody, the Kipling's people, they make cakes.
3: Yes.
2: Apparently.
3: Yes.
2: Others do as well, right?
3: Yeah.
2: Make your Christmas slices all year round, please.
3: Yeah.
2: Wrapping up this list, a banana cake came in ninth place with the multicoloured angel cake completing the poll of the top 10 favourite cakes.
3: Oh, right. Are you ready for a tea and a cake and a bit of music?
2: Well, I think so, yes.

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3: Cloud and patchy rain in central parts, continuing southwards but clearing as the day goes on. A few showers over the north and east but sunny spells elsewhere with a high of 16 degrees Celsius.
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3: So Keir Starmer is set to promise strength through fairness as he fights to hold on to number 10 after Labour's heavy local election losses. Lee Purvis is an expert from Leeds Trinity University. She says the Prime Minister is facing a huge challenge.
5: There needs to be huge changes among the Labour Party. You know, we've heard from senior MPs as well within Labour speak out against their leader. You know, that in itself could be deemed as damaging.
3: Some of those who were on board the hantavirus-hit cruise have spent their first night isolating in the UK. 20 Brits arrived at Manchester Airport last night after taking a chartered flight from the Canary Islands. Health experts are stressing that the risk to the public remains very low. Britain's expected to lose 163,000 jobs this year due to the Iran war. That's according to the Item Club, who are warning the lowest income regions like South Wales and the Humber will suffer the most. And hit Netflix show Adolescence were the big winners at the BAFTAs last night, winning a record-breaking 4 awards. From Radio News Hub, I'm Frankie Hairsine.
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1: Right, on the way for you, Justin Bieber and Rock Your Body. And if you haven't seen it already, definitely worth going to the cinema, right? And catch the Devil Wears Prada, number two. In there, a surprise performance from this lady with the title song from the show is Runway, Lady Gaga.

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1: May the 11th, and it's time for our morning muddle question. It's got nothing to do with food, which is good news for you this morning, Phil. Your question is today to solve this. Which planet spins backwards compared to most others?
2: Oh, no.
1: Right?
2: I feel like I'm doing my science GCSE now, right?
1: Yeah, that's not today. I think that's later this week.
2: Later in the week, okay. Yeah, yeah.
1: Which planet spins backwards compared to most others?
2: What are my options?
1: Right, and I already know most people in Berkshire right now are screaming the answer because they know this. Everybody knows this.
2: Okay, keep right. Screaming at the radio.
1: Right. Venus.
2: Mm-hmm.
1: Mars.
2: Mm-hmm.
1: Jupiter. They're your choices. Now, normally in this, I'll have one really stupid answer.
2: You would not. There would normally be something funny in there.
1: Yeah.
2: But there was nothing.
1: Nothing.
2: You're just making this really difficult start to the week, are you?
1: Right. Now, someone could be listening right thinking, well, hang on, I've got my GCSE exam coming up. This is definitely going to be coming up. Which planet spins backwards compared to the others? Venus, Mars, Jupiter. We will have an answer for you after 8 this morning.

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1: Still to come, we have the Morning Muddle Quiz and we share what we've learned in the past 24 hours.
0: Yeah, I can't wait to get the answer for that question today, Phil. Right, first, here's the latest sports.
2: B Radio. In the Premier League, Arsenal claimed 3 vital points in the title race, beating West Ham 1-0, but it wasn't without controversy after VAR overturned a late equaliser from the Hammers. Mikel Arteta feels the referee made the right decision.
3: I think it's very brave, but very consistent with what they've been talking about all season. So when I have to be critical, I have been, and today I have to praise them, at least for giving the option to a referee to decide away from the lights and the chaos, to give clarity to him to make the right call.
2: Elsewhere, Burnley drew 2-2 with Aston Villa, while Nottingham Forest and Newcastle also shared a 1-1 draw. Everton also settled for a 2-2 draw against Crystal Palace. In the Scottish Premiership, Celtic beat Rangers 3-1 in the Old Firm derby, moving within a point of leaders Hart. After trailing early and levelling before half-time, Celtic pulled away in the second half. The result keeps the title race wide open with 2 games to go. And in boxing, Daniel Dubois says he's targeting a long reign after stopping Fabio Wardley in the 11th round of their heavyweight clash in Manchester. A rematch is already on the table after what's being called a thrilling all-British fight.
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0: That's Lewis Capaldi, and this is The Morning Show with Mark and Phil.
1: Yeah, thanks for sticking us on this morning. We will be answering our morning muddle after 8. Which planet spins backwards compared to all of the others? Phil, do you think you've got an answer?
0: Oh, yes.
1: We'll find out what that is after the news, which is just around the corner. And we've got Zed with Alicia Cara, and this is Gracie Abrams on B Radio.

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4: Cloud and patchy rain in central parts, continuing southwards but clearing as the day goes on. A few showers over the north and east, but sunny spells elsewhere with a high of 16 degrees Celsius.
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4: The Prime Minister will set out a fresh direction today, insisting bold action is needed to tackle the country's challenges following Labour's disastrous local election results. But with talk of a leadership challenge mounting, allies and critics alike say his speech could prove decisive. Lee Purvis is an expert from Leeds Trinity University. She set out what Sir Keir Starmer needs to do.
5: They need to do full circle PR here and actually give the public what the public have been expecting for a significant amount of time, and actually being seen to move with the times and, more importantly, listen to the public.
4: Those evacuated from a cruise ship hit by a hantavirus outbreak are spending their first night in isolation in the UK after making their way back from Tenerife. A chartered flight flew from the Canary Islands to Manchester Airport last night with 20 British passengers aboard. Health experts say no one's shown any symptoms and the risk to the public remains very low. Donald Trump has rejected Iran's response to the latest ceasefire proposal, calling it totally unacceptable. US presidents accused Iran of playing games with the US, although officials say he's giving diplomacy a chance before going back to the fighting. Teenagers say they're unsure if they'd vote in the next general election. Dame Rachel D'Souza is the Children's Commissioner in England.
6: I will search for that answer from them, and then I'm going to take that to the Prime Minister, to the government, to everyone in power, and say what you thought about children and what children think is absolutely not right. Here's what they really think, and this is what you need to do.
4: Her comments come after a study showing half of 13 to 17-year-olds say they either do not know which party they would support or whether they would vote in an election at all. And VAR is making the headlines once again with a decision in Arsenal's 1-0 win over West Ham potentially having huge implications at the top and bottom of the Premier League. The Hammers' late equaliser was ruled out for a foul on goalkeeper David Raya, leaving them a point off safety, while the Gunners stayed 5 points clear at the top. From Radio News Hub, I'm Frankie Hersein.
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1: Waking you up and it's just gone 8 o'clock. Where have you been all morning? Thanks for turning us on though. Sabrina Carpenter's got her birthday today. So has Jerry Paxman on National Eat What You Want Day. And I'm guessing a birthday cake, Phil, is very much on the list.
2: Yes.
1: Definitely. Taylor Swift to play for you this morning. And this is Zara Larsson. It's Midnight Sun. Morning.

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2: Hi there, morning. It's Mark and Phil with your morning show, B Radio, with a morning model answer, which planet spins backwards? I'm wondering if Phil knows this, because she's super smug and knows this sort of stuff. Right, which planet spins backwards compared to all the others? Right?
3: Oh, my goodness.
2: And which way is backwards? I mean, I'm assuming most planets spin clockwise, and therefore this planet goes anti-clockwise. Does that make sense?
3: I get what you mean.
2: Is it Venus, yeah. Mars, Jupiter? I don't know the answer myself.
3: I've got no idea. And I had to really resist getting on a quick, you know...
2: I know what you like.
3: Quick check on the phone while...
2: Yeah.
3: But I have resisted.
2: Go on then.
3: So, for me, it's between Venus and Jupiter.
2: Okay.
3: Because I'm thinking one's like quite far out in the solar system, so maybe it does different things. That's Jupiter.
2: Right.
3: And then Venus is closer to the sun, so does that mean it does weird stuff?
2: Is Venus not closer to us? And we got Mars one side and Venus the other.
3: We have.
2: Right, okay.
3: Well done.
2: I was taking note and...
3: You're ready for your GCSE.
2: Yep.
3: So I'm going to guess Jupiter.
2: You're going Jupiter. Jupiter this morning. Oh. Which of these planets moves backwards? You say Jupiter. Wrong.
3: Oh.
2: It was Venus.
3: Oh.
2: Venus does spin backwards. There you go. One down, one wrong. We'll have another one tomorrow.

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1: Olivia Rodrigo, Drop Dead, just gone 8:20 morning.
0: The sun's out. It's going to be a great day.
1: Yeah, absolutely. Ollie Murs on the way for you with Rizzle Kicks after the showbiz.
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4: The stars were out in London for the BAFTA TV Awards, with Adolescence emerging as the night's big winner. Owen Cooper took Best Supporting Actor, followed by co-star Christine Tramarco winning Best Supporting Actress as the drama set the pace early. It went on to claim Best Limited Drama, completing a standout sweep. Elsewhere, the Celebrity Treasures won reality, while Amanda Land picked up scripted comedy. Former Corrie star Ryan Thomas has paid tribute to reality TV star J. Cole, who died aged 35. Sharing their final message, Thomas described Hall as the coolest guy in the room and a close friend. Tributes continue to pour in across social media following his sudden death in Mallorca. And Pudsey Bear is set to speak for the first time in over 40 years as part of a BBC Children in Need campaign for Mental Health Awareness Week. The short film encourages kids to open up and reminds adults of the importance of listening. The campaign comes as new figures show many young people are still struggling to share their worries.

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2: And if you're thinking you are tired of your job and bored of your job, then you are not alone, Mark.
1: Right, oh, right. Okay, it's two of us, isn't it?
2: I'm looking at you right now.
1: Right.
2: A study basically confirms what half the country mutters under their breath every day. Loads of people are bored stiff at work.
1: Right.
2: One in four say they're desperate to leave.
1: Uh-huh.
2: Is this you?
1: Mm-hmm.
2: Three quarters reckon they've ended up in a career they never actually planned.
1: Oh, okay.
2: And the whole job for life thing, completely gone. So most people saying the idea of staying in one place forever makes them feel trapped.
1: Wow. Now, you...
2: That was a little bit depressing, doesn't
1: it? I don't know. I'd say you've managed to get yourself at least... two different career paths, would I be right in saying that?
2: I thought you were going to say you've got around a bit then. I was like, where are we going with this?
1: No, because we know you did your stuff in TV.
2: Squiggly career or whatever they call it.
1: Yeah, you had a career in TV and now you're doing career doing radio. Right, okay, so that's somewhat media related.
2: So different. Oh, dear. Mm. Yeah, so if this is you, you're not alone.
1: By the way, Gavin, we might not be in tomorrow. Who knows?

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1: You wouldn't walk up to a stranger and propose. 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
2: Cloud and patchy rain in central parts, continuing southwards but clearing as the day goes on. A few showers over the north and east, but sunny spells elsewhere with a high of 16 degrees Celsius.
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2: The Prime Minister will set out a fresh direction today, insisting bold action is needed following Labour's disastrous local election results. Lee Purvis is an expert from Leeds Trinity University. She set out what Sir Keir Starmer needs to do.
3: They need to do full circle PR here and actually give the public what the public have been expecting for a significant amount of time, and actually being seen to move with the times and, more importantly, listen to the public.
2: Those evacuated from a cruise ship hit by a hantavirus outbreak are spending their first night in isolation in the UK after making their way back from Tenerife. Health experts say no one's shown any symptoms and the risk to the public remains very low. Donald Trump has rejected Iran's response to the latest ceasefire proposal, calling it totally unacceptable. The US president accused Iran of playing games with the US. And Arsenal have made a huge step towards the Premier League title, beating West Ham 1-0 yesterday, but it wasn't without controversy after VAR ruled out the Hammers' late equaliser. From Radio News Hub, I'm Frankie Hairsline.
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1: 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Greg's on the home run later this evening as we get you home.
0: Mark Denham's going to be along at 1 o'clock, and Gavin's here straight after 9 with the bangers also at 10 o'clock. And if you haven't already, make sure you make those nominations, please, for the Pride of Reading Awards. There's 18 categories. I'm sure you'll find a category for your special person who's done something just amazing over the last 12 months, right? Go to porawards.co.uk. Make the nomination right now. We could be voting for them very, very soon. Right, still to come for you. We've got the latest sports. We'll be doing some of the things that we have learned, Phil, in the last 48 hours or so.
1: Oh, yes, Mark.
0: And we've got music from Ella Langley. This is Choosing Texas on B Radio.

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2: If you're organising an event and you'd like us to tell Berkshire about it, let us know the details. 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
1: And someone has done that. The organisers of Reading's Comedy Festival. It's coming in May between the 14th and 17th at the Penta Hotel. And basically it's going to be featuring 4 days of hilarious shows from Reading's independent comedy circuit. Get all the details right now. Bradio.co.uk. I think we should put Phil doing there. Do you fancy doing a bit of stand-up, Phil?
2: No!
1: Impressions?
2: No!
1: No, how about just singing?
2: No, Mark!
1: All right then, we'll just keep playing the tunes.

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1: Thanks for sticking us on this morning. Gavin's going to be here straight after 9. We've still got Bruno Mars, The Chainsmokers and Coldplay to stick in before 9 o'clock.
0: Before that, here's the latest sport.
2: B Radio. In the Premier League, Arsenal claimed 3 vital points in the title race, beating West Ham 1-0, but it wasn't without controversy after VAR overturned a late equaliser from the Hammers. Mikel Arteta feels the referee made the right decision.
3: I think it's very brave, but very consistent with what they've been talking about all season. So when I have to be critical, I have been, and today I have to praise them, at least for giving the option to a referee to decide, away from the lights and the chaos, to give clarity to him to make the right call.
2: Elsewhere, Burnley drew 2-2 with Aston Villa, while Nottingham Forest and Newcastle also shared a 1-1 draw. Everton also settled for a 2-2 draw against Crystal Palace. In the Scottish Premiership, Celtic beat Rangers 3-1 in the Old Firm derby, moving within a point of leaders Hearts. After trailing early and levelling before half-time, Celtic pulled away in the second half. The result keeps the title race wide open with 2 games to go. And in boxing, Daniel Dubois says he's targeting a long reign after stopping Fabio Wardley in the 11th round of their heavyweight clash in Manchester. A rematch is already on the table after what's being called a thrilling all-British fight.
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1: It's time to wrap up the things that we've learned over the last 24 hours or so. I love this as an idea, right?
2: Okay.
1: For National Eat What You Want Day, as it is that today.
2: Yeah.
1: Male otters hold pups hostage to force them.

0: mothers to give them food. No, you're not having that fish, that's mine. No, it's not.
1: She hasn't got enough on her plate. She's got a... My goodness.
0: Wow.
1: Okay, this one was written for me and everyone else who's got a bit of a potty mouth.
0: Ooh.
1: Cursing.
0: Yep.
1: Can give you a sense of calm, control and well-being.
0: Wow.
1: There you go.
0: That's
1: the
0: last
1: thing. I must be the calmest person on the planet.
0: I'll tell you what, calm, control and well-being is the last things I'm thinking about when you go off on one. Final one, we change our voice when we talk to people we like.
1: In what way do we change? What?
0: Well,
1: more happy?
0: Well, I'm guessing when you're talking to Gavin, right? Yeah. You're all lovely and nice to him. When you talk to me, it's like I'm the enemy of the world.
1: That's because I like you.
0: Oh, right. Right, we'll have more of those tomorrow.
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Calvin Harris, Dua Lipa, Potion at B Radio. 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
8: If you've ever thought you've seen something weird and you couldn't quite work out what was going on.
9: Okay.
8: Maybe you've seen a UFO.
9: Ooh.
8: Right.
9: Yeah.
8: If you live in Edinburgh, London or Leicester.
9: Right.
8: They have been confirmed as the UK's official UFO hotspots according to research.
9: Wow.
8: Mm.
9: Okay.
8: Now, I think I've seen a UFO.
9: Have you?
8: I think I have. Or at least, I can't explain what I saw. I was driving around the M25.
9: Yep.
8: North, you can see it moving, and then it wasn't there. Literally, just then it wasn't there.
9: All right, the truth is out there. The new

Tame Impala, there's Dracula at B Radio. Netflix drama Adolescence was the big winner at the BAFTA Television Awards yesterday, while the Celebrity Traitors and Last One Laughing also scooped a share of the glory last night. And Vernon Kay and Tess Daly have confirmed that their marriage is over. And instead of it being about slamming doors or just unfollowing each other on social media, they literally sat together in their house in Buckinghamshire. They pressed post on their statement side by side. And then, I think this is the bit that got me, they poured champagne and toasted their new lives apart, and they've promised to keep it classy and stay friends and put their family first, which is nice. Right, Alex Warren very soon, and here's Ed Sheeran.

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playing here at B Radio. Mark and Phil are back tomorrow morning, waking you up on the B Radio Morning Show. They're here each weekday morning between 6 and 9. Right, Taylor Swift coming up after Lady Gaga and Bruno Mars. Here's Die With A Smile.

It's new from Kalani and Usher. There's Shoulda Never, Taylor Swift before that at V Radio. Right, I've got your Monday morning bangers coming up. Chris Brown's Play, Stonebridge, and a big tune, Sweet Female Attitude, coming up on the bangers this morning. They're on the way next after 10. We'll check out the latest news headlines very soon. And this now from Dua Lipa, here's New Rules.

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3: Weather.
4: Some showers over central, northern and eastern parts, but clearing southwards as the day goes on. Elsewhere, some sunny spells, but breezy in places, with a high of 16 degrees Celsius.
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4: The Prime Minister will set out a fresh direction today, insisting bold action is needed to tackle the country's challenges following Labour's disastrous local election results. Lee Purvis is an expert from Leeds Trinity University. She set out what Sir Keir Starmer needs to do.
5: They need to do full circle PR here and actually give the public what the public have been expecting for a significant amount of time, and actually being seen to move with the times and, more importantly, listen to the public.
4: Well, a Scottish Labour MP is also calling for party leader Anas Sarwar to stand down after losing a number of seats in the Holyrood election. Heathrow Airport reported a fall in passenger numbers by 5.3%, and they're blaming the war in Iran. But bosses insist fuel supplies are stable and they'll continue to support efforts to get passengers on their journeys. And hit Netflix show Adolescence has made history at the BAFTAs, claiming 4 awards, most ever won by a single series in the main ceremony. That's the latest from Radio News Hub. I'm Frankie Hersine.
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Stonebridge, Pridham High, Jax Jones, Callum Scott before that with Whistle at B Radio. Right, Monday morning, a brand new week is here. Let's get you set for the new week with your B Radio bangers. Got some big tunes lined up for you this morning, including Britney Spears very soon, Give Me More, and here's Chris Brown, Rihanna, here's Turn Up The Music.

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1: Solar eclipse. 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

Timbaland, Kerry Hilson, The Way I Are, Fifth Harmony before that with Worth It at V Radio on your Monday morning bangers. Right, big tune from the 90s coming up, ATV, 9 p.m. till I come, Sean Kingston to play, and here's Calvin Harris and Ellie Goulding. I need

0: It's Galantis, Runaway, and Sean Kingston before that. Beautiful Girls, 20 to 11. It's B Radio Bangers. Monday morning is what we do every single morning from 10. Stick around for David Guetta and Sia, Titanium playing very soon, and Lady Gaga in a few moments.
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3: 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It's at the Butler on Chatham Street this Saturday from 3 p.m.
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Dua Lipa, No Lie. Usher before that with Yeah at B Radio on your Monday morning bangers, setting you up for the new week with the tunes this morning. Right, let's wrap up this morning's banger. What a tune. Flo Rida and T-Pain. Here's Low on the bangers. Come on.

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1: Weather.
2: Some showers over central, northern and eastern parts, but clearing southwards as the day goes on. Elsewhere, some sunny spells, but breezy in places, with a high of 16 degrees Celsius.
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2: The Prime Minister says he's going to prove his doubters wrong, promising he'll deliver improvements to people's lives following Labour's disastrous local election results.
3: It's not just about taking responsibility for the results. It's about taking responsibility to explain how, as a political and electoral force, we will be better and do better in the months and years ahead.
2: Sir Keir Starmer delivered the speech as his leadership comes under intense pressure from those within his own party. He insists he wants to serve a full 10 years in number 10. Some of those who were on board the hantavirus-hit cruise have spent their first night isolating in the UK. Health experts are stressing the risk to the public remains very low. Donald Trump has rejected Iran's response to the latest ceasefire proposal, calling it totally unacceptable and accusing them of playing games with the US. And it was a record-breaking night for adolescents at the BAFTAs last night, winning 4 awards, the most by a single TV series in the main ceremony. From Radio News Hub, I'm Frankie Hairsine.
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Lost Frequencies, Callum Scott, where are you now? Apparently the secret to a happy life is spending 2 hours a day playing with the kids, a 20-minute commute to work and 6 hours of sleep. That doesn't sound like enough sleep to me. 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

0: It's Noah Kahan, The Great Divide. Apparently we feel the most worked up and stressed by the pressure of life at 11:14 on a Monday morning. That's when the worries of the new working week have really started to hit us, if you've just gone through your inbox and realised just how busy this week ahead is going to be.
1: Come on! 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
9: If you're thinking you are tired of your job and bored of your job, then you are not alone, Mark.
10: 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Okay, it's two of us.
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10: Right.
9: A study basically confirms what half the country mutters under their breath every day. 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
10: I'd say you've managed to get yourself at least two different career paths. Would I be right in saying that?
9: I thought you were going to say you've got around a bit then. I was like, no. Where are we going with this?

There's Ray, Where Is My Husband? Loads going on at the moment. 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And also, the Reading Walks Festival is on right now. There's loads of walks taking place, especially this week, loads going on. 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Right, Rosé, Bruno Mars, after Sam Fisher.

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0: B Radio.

Take That, You're a Superstar. They are back on stage with their Circus Live tour. It's back. We are less than 3 weeks away now, happening on the 29th of May. They're at St Mary's Stadium in Southampton, kicking off that tour. If you've got tickets to see them, like Rihanna, Calvin Harris, new Teddy Swims coming up very soon. And this from Harry Styles, his As It Was.

0: 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Are you with me?
1: 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Whilst Great British Bake Off isn't back on our TV screens until the autumn, they're talking about it being filmed and what our favourite cakes are. 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
3: It's a sunny day, but breezy in places. Some showers over central, northern and eastern parts, clearing southwards later. Highs of 16 degrees Celsius.
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3: Sir Keir Starmer says he will not walk away if a leadership competition is launched. It comes after the UK-wide local elections, which proved disastrous for Labour.
4: We lost some brilliant Labour representatives. That hurts. And it should hurt. I get it. I feel it. And I take responsibility.
3: The Prime Minister maintains he will prove his doubters wrong. Next, the number of deaths in the UK specifically caused by alcohol has fallen to its lowest level since 2021. That's what new figures show, but experts say the reduction is not cause for complacency. They're calling for efforts to redouble to slash deaths further. And a wearable mini-pump device that allows heart failure patients to receive medication at home rather than in hospital has been hailed as a leap forward for treatment. It can allow patients to return home from hospital days earlier than they normally would be expected to. That's the latest from Radio News Hub. I'm Tanita Sims.
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Becky Hill, Shift Key, Better Off Without You. Over the weekend, Berkshire Unplugged, we check on a Sunday evening with Charlie and Bray. On the show over the weekend, they were talking to an up-and-coming rapper from Reading called Dan Dan, and they had an exclusive acoustic performance from the Unplugged Throwback Archives from the singer-songwriter Charlie Brown. 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

Lady Gaga, Doechii, new, it's called Runaway. A bit cloudy today, 14 the high, chilly overnight. We'll see some showers around later on through the week, and staying pretty chilly, highs of just around 13 or 14 degrees over the next few days, and still pretty chilly overnight. Right, Sabrina Carpenter, after Sigala and Ella Henderson.

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Love that. It's the new one from Lewis Capaldi. It's called Stay Love. Now, the Pride of Reading Awards are back this year. They're once again celebrating the people who make a real difference in our town. Nominations open right now. There's 18 different categories to get involved with, from local heroes and community groups to businesses, charities and individuals who are making an impact across Reading. So if you know of a group, a business or an individual who's gone above and beyond, now is the time to recognise them. You can see all of the categories and cast your nominations right now at porawards.co.uk.

Blonde, Craig David, Nothing Like This. New music before that, Stephen Sanchez called Chuck the Money. Right, getting you home this afternoon from 4 for your Monday. Greg Martin is here with the home run at B Radio. And Mark Denham is on the way next after 1. Right, we'll check out the latest news headlines soon. First of all, let's get one of our B Radio bangers on from Justin Timberlake. Here's what goes around, comes around.

0: 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I'll always want you,
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0: Not heard that for a little while. Anne Marie and Little Mix and Kiss My. Good afternoon. It is B Radio 95.6 across Berkshire with Hit Music Now. And this is Mark Denham on your Monday afternoon. Before we go any further, we must say thank you to Gavin Harris. He will be back tomorrow morning at 9 o'clock. And that whole hour of bangers is on from 10 tomorrow. They were sounding good again today. They're always sounding good. It's all good on B Radio. I hope you had a lovely weekend. I hope your Monday morning was kind to you. And I've got Niall Horan on the way after Rudimental and Jess Glynn.
1: I know you moved on to someone new. 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

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And every once in a while, I start texting, write a paragraph.

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4: Solar eclipse. Amazing. Yep. 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

Monday afternoon on B Radio 95.6, hip music now across Berkshire. And this is Mark Denham with you until 4 o'clock. Ian Lee, who did I'm a Celebrity, has sparked concern for his own safety. He's charging £350 to perform a stand-up show for fans in their living rooms. I will happily play hip music now in your living room, in your car or in your work, and there's no charge.

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2: 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The event began as a tribute to Dan Pennicott and has raised more than £12,000 over the past 2 years. It's at the Butler on Chatham Street this Saturday from 3 p.m.
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B Radio across Berkshire with hit music now. Mark Dedham with you on a Monday afternoon. The BAFTAs were last night. They are, of course, not without controversy, but we won't really get into that. And, of course, they're also not without analysing who or what, because any awards ceremony, that appears to be more important these days in some corners than the actual awards that were given away. So-and-so turned up wearing this by somebody, and somebody else wore this, and they looked, you know, amazing. However, well done to Adolescents, scooping four prizes, a dominant night last night at the BAFTAs. Your hip music now will continue with Ray and Hans Zimmer on the way after Miles Smith, Nice to Meet You. Love.

Though this season of her life had been cold, lonely, and tough, though she slipped back into a darkness she had hoped by now to have overcome, she had learned a beautiful lesson as she kissed her girls goodbye and thanked them for getting her out the house. That maybe...

Up the Moon, Shut Up and Dance, Monday afternoon, B Radio across Berkshire. I hope that you're having a nice Monday afternoon today, and hopefully it's going to continue brightening up for the remainder of the day. It's not warm today, but hopefully it will continue to warm up and brighten up for the rest of the day. It's getting exciting, isn't it, in the football. I mentioned earlier that the BAFTAs weren't without controversy. Neither was the weekend's football either, because Arsenal were at West Ham yesterday. Arsenal took the lead, West Ham equalised, only to have it ruled out by VAR. And

some form of controversy attached to it, doesn't it? We'll get the latest headlines for 2 o'clock, and there's more hit music now on the way after two. Right now, this is Anne Marie on B Radio.

0: are back for 2026, celebrating the people who make a real difference in our town. 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
2: It's a sunny day, but breezy in places. Some showers over central, northern and eastern parts, clearing southwards later. Highs of 16 degrees Celsius.
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2: Sir Keir Starmer says he will not walk away if a leadership competition is launched. It comes after the UK-wide local elections, which proved disastrous for Labour. The Prime Minister maintains he will prove his doubters wrong. Meanwhile, the Labour Party must now live up to its name.

Radio, hit music now for your Monday afternoon across Berkshire. I hope that I find you well and your Monday is doing good. Ariana Grande, Justin Bieber, he's in the news at the moment, isn't he, over a private concert and the backlash that he's getting for this private concert. Miley Cyrus, Younger You before that, and Olivia Dean, Man I Need. It's Monday, day one out of five this week on the journey to the weekend. But on the bright side, 2 weeks' time is a bank holiday. This is Sam Felt, Kimberly Ann, and Show Me Love. 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

Monday afternoon across Berkshire. In fact, Monday afternoon across the whole of the UK. But we're only interested in across Berkshire because that's what we do. This is B Radio. By the way, when I say that's what we do, yes, 95.6 across Berkshire. If, however, you are going further afield and you want to keep listening, then all you need to do is just get the app if you haven't already got it. And if you haven't, why not? But if you haven't, get it and stick it on your phone, on your Android or your iPhone, and you can listen wherever you go. SNL Live UK has spoofed Nigel Farage over the weekend. They did a sketch of Nigel Farage filming cameo videos in Number 10. It could happen, couldn't it? It really could happen.

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Harry Styles on B Radio Monday afternoon. This is Mark Denham until 4. At 4, Greg's here with the home run. I've got BTS on the way. Jennifer Lopez as well is coming up. So's Maroon 5 and SZA. But right now, this is Shaboozy on B Radio.

holiday this week. It's day one out of five on the journey to the weekend. We'll get there, though. We will get there, I promise you that. News for three is on the way after Neo and Closer.

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1: Weather.
2: It's a dry evening with clear spells and lighter winds. Cloud and rain moves southeast across Scotland and Northern Ireland overnight. Lows of 4 degrees Celsius.
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2: Former Minister Catherine West says she's gathering the names of Labour MPs to call on Sir Keir Starmer to set a timetable for the election of a new leader in September. She says his speech was good, but doesn't outweigh the results from last Thursday. Meanwhile, the Prime Minister says he's going to prove his doubters wrong, promising he'll deliver improvements to people's lives following Labour's disastrous local election.
3: We lost some brilliant Labour representatives. That hurts. And it should hurt. I get it. I feel it. And I take responsibility.
2: Sir Keir Starmer delivered the speech as his leadership comes under intense pressure from those within his own party. But he insists he wants to serve a full 10 years in number 10.

Babel and Let Them Know on B Radio. Hit music now for Monday afternoon. Alex Warren before that and Fever Dream and Sienna Spyro and Die on This Hill. You know, I told you last week, the price of a pint in London has gone over £10. That's a single pint, now more than £10. A certain well-known pub chain has now launched a dupe of a certain well-known Irish pint. It's only going to cost you £2.99. Would you try it, though? It's not the real thing. It is a dupe. Would you try it? Hit music now continues across Berkshire with Major Lazer and DJ Snake on B Radio. Do you recall?

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City Radio with Hit Music Now for a Monday afternoon. I do like that. That is Somba and Homewrecker and Pitbull before that with Kesha and Timber. Miley Cyrus is around the corner after Shawn Mendes and Camila Cabello. Don't forget to head to porawards.co.uk. Nominations are now open for the Pride of Reading Awards. There's 18 categories that you can nominate into, so there's a category for somebody or some organisation. Head to porawards to find out more. You've got until the 31st of July to register your vote, but why not do it today?

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Radio playing Taylor Swift and the Fate of Ophelia. Greg's on the way for you from 4, seeing you safely home. Henry will be here at 7 tomorrow morning. Mark and Phil are back with the B Radio Morning Show for Tuesday. If you missed it today, make sure you don't miss it tomorrow from 6. Show me

B Radio, Monday afternoon, hit music now. Tottenham Hotspur play Leeds tonight at 8 in the Premier League. That's after West Ham lost to Arsenal last night. West Ham were in the relegation zone and Tottenham are just outside of it. That's on from 8 o'clock to

0: 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I'll always
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3: It'll be a dry evening with clear spells and lighter winds. Cloud and rain will move southeast across Scotland and Northern Ireland overnight. A low of 4 degrees Celsius.
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3: Labour backbench MP Catherine West has backed down from her threat to trigger a leadership challenge against Sir Keir Starmer. She's still calling for him to quit as Prime Minister, but not until September. The PM insists despite being to blame for Labour's current woes, he will still carry on.
4: Just as I take responsibility for the results, I also take responsibility for delivering the change that we promised. For a stronger and fairer Britain that we must build.
3: A man charged with attacking the White House Correspondents Association dinner in Washington, D.C. last month pleaded not guilty. Cole Thomas Allen from Los Angeles has been charged with federal gun crimes and attempting to assassinate the U.S. President Donald Trump. Medical staff at a quarantine site in Liverpool are treating 22 British passengers and crew evacuated from the MV Hondius. It follows the outbreak of hantavirus. And millions of energy customers have been urged not to panic after OVO announced plans to buy its rival E.ON. That's the latest from Radio News Hub. I'm David Hall.
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afternoon, B Radio, Chris Markshire for Reading. Let's get you home for Monday. Ollie Alexander, Years and Years, there's a shine. Jennifer Lopez was all in reds for the roast of Kevin Hart, which you can watch on Netflix. Other special guests included Usher and, of course, The Rock. Right, I'm Real. 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
1: The Beatles will return to 3 Savile Row, one of the most famous locations in the history of the band. A new fan attraction is set to open in the famous London building. The location was the previous headquarters of the Beatles' record label, Apple Corps, and the venue for the band's final public performance on the rooftop on January 30th, 1969. A musical production of Pride, adapted from the award-winning film, will make its world premiere on the London stage this summer. The hit 2014 film is based on the true story of the lesbian and gay Support the Miners campaign during the lengthy strike of the National Union of Mine Workers in the 1980s. The director and writer have reunited more than a decade later to develop the upcoming musical. And Van Morrison has announced a 5-night residency at a new London venue in September. The Northern Irish musician, best known for hits including Brown Eyed Girl and Into the Mystic, will perform a string of shows at the new British Airways venue at Olympia, London.
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Morning Republic, Counting Stars, Mark and Phil got to be a radio morning show. They'll be here tomorrow morning to wake up Tuesday from 6. They have a morning muddle for you to solve. Right, Ray's on the way after Cake by the Ocean. 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
1: The Prime Minister's hanging on to his job just. A Labour MP's backed down on her promise to trigger a leadership challenge by asking Sir Keir to go in September. The man who attempted to assassinate US President Donald Trump has pleaded not guilty. Cole Thomas Allen is also charged with federal gun crimes. 22 British passengers and crew from the MV Hondius are beginning 72 hours of quarantine at a hospital in Liverpool. And millions of energy customers have been urged not to panic after OVO announced plans to buy its rival E.ON.
0: Getting you home with the hits.

She's in London for the first time since she shot the video to that in Croydon, being seen out in Soho in Theatreland, hand in hand with Travis. It's Taylor Swift to Beat Radio, Chris Buckshire from Reading. Here's Noah Kahan, Stick Season. As you

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say that, you're a superstar. Speed Radio Sports News coming up. I'm still enjoying West Ham tears. Arsenal beat them 1-0 yesterday. Surely the Premiership is theirs. Right, Sports News after Tom Grennan. Here's Remind Me, it's B Radio on your home run.

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1: In the Premier League, Tottenham Hotspur take on Leeds United tonight. Spurs produced one of their best displays of the season against Aston Villa to move out of the bottom three. A win tonight would move Spurs 4 points clear of West Ham in the relegation battle. Here's boss Roberto De Zerbi.
2: They have much experience, more experience, and they already know playing in this situation. But sometimes it's not just the age to make the difference.
1: In the Championship, Millwall take on Hull City in the second leg of the semi-finals of the playoffs. It's currently 0-0 on aggregates. West Ham are contacting the referee's body professional game match officials to raise their concerns over the controversial disallowed goal at the end of Sunday's match against Arsenal. The defeat could be critical to the Hammers in their bid for survival. And England forward Beth Mead will leave Arsenal when her contract expires at the end of the season.
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4: It'll be a dry evening with clear spells and lighter winds. Cloud and rain will move southeast across Scotland and Northern Ireland overnight. A low of 4 degrees Celsius.
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4: More than 40 Labour MPs have now urged the Prime Minister to step down immediately or set out a timetable for his departure. Labour MP Catherine West, who threatened to trigger a leadership contest today, has backed down, asking the PM to go by September instead. That would give time for Manchester Mayor Andy Burnham to find a seat, win it, and enter a leadership race. Here's how Sir Keir Starmer responded to questions about his potential challenger.
5: Andy's doing a great job as Mayor in Manchester, and I actually work really well with Andy, and I'll give you two examples. On Northern Powerhouse Rail, we are working together on that. But equally, when we had the terrible attack on a synagogue, Andy was the first person I phoned, so we work very well together, but the actual decision would be one for the NEC.
4: Cole Thomas Allen, the man who attempted to assassinate Donald Trump, appeared in court and pleaded not guilty. 20 Britons are self-isolating in the UK after being evacuated from the cruise ship hit by hantavirus. And Arctic air is set to sweep across the UK this week. That's the latest from Radio News Hub. I'm David Hall.
6: If you bought a home on a holiday park in the UK, what you thought you were getting

MK17 at 10 years to that, and you've got Sabrina Carpenter's age. It's her birthday today. She is rumoured to be dating Joe Keery, a.k.a. Joe, in the beginning. It's B Radio, because Buckshiff and Reading on the way home. More showbiz coming up, and a throwback from Sweet Female Attitudes.

0: showbiz.
1: The Beatles will return to 3 Savile Row, one of the most famous locations in the history of the band. A new fan attraction is set to open in the famous London building. The location was the previous headquarters of the Beatles' record label, Apple Corps, and the venue for the band's final public performance on the rooftop on January 30, 1969. A musical production of Pride, adapted from the award-winning film, will make its world premiere on the London stage this summer. The hit 2014 film is based on the true story of the lesbian and gay Support the Miners campaign during the lengthy strike of the National Union of Mine Workers in the 1980s. The director and writer have reunited more than a decade later to develop the upcoming musical. And Van Morrison has announced a 5-night residency at a new London venue in September. The Northern Irish musician, best known for hits including Brown Eyed Girl and Into the Mystic, will perform a string of shows at the new British Airways venue at Olympia, London.
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She's just taking quite the booking. She's going to headline the FIFA World Cup opening ceremony in the States. It's Katy Perry. There's Raw B Radio. Chris Buckshee from Reading. Travel News coming up. Let's get you home with Jonas Blue. JP Cooper. 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
1: More than 40 Labour MPs have now urged the Prime Minister to step down immediately or set out a timetable for his departure. Cole Thomas Allen, the man who attempted to assassinate US President Donald Trump, has appeared in court and pleaded not guilty. 20 Britons are beginning isolating in the UK after being evacuated from the cruise ship hit by hantavirus. An Arctic air is set to sweep across the country this week. A cold snap is forecast to replace the spring warmth many of us have felt in recent days.
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0: 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You're

Ed Sheeran and Sapphire SB Radio, Chris Marks here for Reading. Billie Eilish on the way. She'd love to see a musical made about her life. That's what she's claiming at the moment. Right, the Pride of Reading Awards are back for this year, celebrating the people who make a real difference in our town. Nominations are now open in 18 categories, from local heroes and community groups to businesses, charities and individuals making an impact across Reading. So, if a group, a business or an individual has gone above and beyond, now's the time to recognise them. You can see all the categories and nominate now. Head to porawards.co.uk.

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2: 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Age guidance is 7+. It runs from this Wednesday to Saturday at the Hexagon Queen Walk.
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Saturday sold out for British Summertime in Hyde Park later on this summer. As far as we know, Sunday still has some tickets to see Lewis Capaldi and special guests. Let's stay love. It's B Radio. Chris Bucks here for Reading. Sports news coming up. Everyone's talking about VAR and Arsenal West Ham. Right, first up, George Ezra. Anyone for you? 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

I Spy, Summer Banger, Joel Corry. Devotion, it's B Radio. Chris Buck, she's from Reading. Lowly Young apparently found out the guy she was dating had a secret family. Messy indeed. She's on the way after Bruno Mars. That's what I like. B Radio.

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6: A dry evening ahead with clear spells and lighter winds. Any cloud and rain will move across Scotland and Northern Ireland overnight. Expect a low of 4 degrees Celsius.
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7: I know I have my doubters. And I know I need to prove them wrong, and I will.
6: Tough words from the PM as he attempts to reset his premiership after last week's disastrous local election results. Sir Keir Starmer has managed to fend off a leadership challenge after Labour MP Catherine West backed down, but says he needs to do more.
7: Like every Prime Minister, I've learned a lot in the first 2 years in the job. In terms of the policy challenges that our country faces, incremental change won't cut it. We need a bigger response than we anticipated in 2024.
6: 22 British passengers and crew evacuated from the MV Hondius are in isolation at a hospital in Liverpool. It follows the outbreak of hantavirus. Cole Thomas Allen, the man charged with attempting to assassinate President Trump, has appeared in court and pleaded not guilty. And the popular online word game Wordle is to get its own primetime TV show. That's the latest from Radio News Hub. I'm David Hall.
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Ritora, Let You Love Me and Taylor Swift with Elizabeth Taylor Usher, one of the guests, roasting Kevin Hart on Netflix. Special appearance from Jennifer Lopez. And, of course, his frenemy, The Rock. You can catch up with that on Netflix later on tonight. And Hail Mary is out for digital download as well. So you can download and stream Ryan Gosling's hit movie. Right, showbiz coming up. Here is Usher.

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1: Showbiz. The Beatles will return to 3 Savile Row, one of the most famous locations in the history of the band. A new fan attraction is set to open in the famous London building. The location was the previous headquarters of the Beatles' record label, Apple Corps, and the venue for the band's final public performance on the rooftop on January 30, 1969. A musical production of Pride, adapted from the award-winning film, will make its world premiere on the London stage this summer. The hit 2014 film is based on the true story of the lesbian and gay Support the Miners campaign during the lengthy strike of the National Union of Mine Workers in the 1980s. The director and writer have reunited more than a decade later to develop the upcoming musical. And Van Morrison has announced a 5-night residency at a new London venue in September. The Northern Irish musician, best known for hits including Brown Eyed Girl and Into the Mystic, will perform a string of shows at the new British Airways venue at Olympia, London.
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0: 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The Pride of Reading Awards are back for 2026, celebrating the people who make a real difference in our town. Nominations are now open in 18 categories, from local heroes and community groups to businesses, charities and individuals making an impact across Reading. If a group, business or individual has gone above and beyond, now's the time to recognise them. See all the categories and nominate now at porawards.co.uk.
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thinking a million dreams. I just want Arsenal to win the Premiership. That's just one dream. Let's make that one come true, right? This is Greg, B Radio Home Run. Mark and Phil got the B Radio Morning Show tomorrow morning. Wake you up from 6. On your way into work, then we've got those throwbacks that we call B Radio Bangers with tunes like this. Hugh Jackman is on the big screen in The Sheep Detectives. It's a bizarre film. Back in the day of The Greatest Showman, here's Anne-Marie and James Arthur's Rewrite the Stars, B Radio. You know.

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1: The Prime Minister's seen off a leadership challenge by a fellow Labour MP. Catherine West is now asking for Sir Keir Starmer to go in September instead. Cole Thomas Allen, the man who attempted to assassinate US President Donald Trump in Washington, has pleaded not guilty. 22 British passengers and crew from the MV Hondius are beginning 72 hours of quarantine at a hospital in Liverpool. And Wordle's to be turned into a primetime TV show for both the UK and the US. It'll be hosted by American news anchor Savannah Guthrie.
0: Getting you home with the hits.
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our friend Olivia Dean as Ray Mianus Beat Radio, Chris Buck here from Reading. This is exciting. Olivia Dean's made chart history with her duets with Sam Fender. 10th non-consecutive week at number one in the UK singles charts. It's matched the 10-week run of Umbrella by Rihanna and Jay-Z, one of the longest-running chart toppers by a male-female duo. Right, no stranger to chart toppers and records. Here's Ed Sheeran and Azizat. 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
2: The University of Reading's Centenary Community Festival marks 100 years with two free days of music, activities, workshops, sport, stalls, street food and the return of the Rag Parade. 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

I just watched the last episode of Rooster tonight. It's my favourite show on TV at the moment. It's from the people that brought you Ted Lasso and the Scrubs TV show as well. Last episode's on Sky or Now TV if you're streaming. But it's Bruno Mars, Speed Radio, Chris Buckshy for Reading. Sports news coming up. All about the Premiership, of course. And this is Dasher and Austin at B Radio on your home run.

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1: In the Premier League, Tottenham Hotspur take on Leeds United tonight. Spurs produced one of their best displays of the season against Aston Villa to move out of the bottom three. A win tonight would move Spurs 4 points clear of West Ham in the relegation battle. Here's boss Roberto De Zerbi.
2: They have much experience, more experience, and they already know playing in this situation. But sometimes it's not just the age to make the difference.
1: In the Championship, Millwall take on Hull City in the second leg of the semi-finals of the playoffs. It's currently 0-0 on aggregates. West Ham are contacting the referee's body professional game match officials to raise their concerns over the controversial disallowed goal at the end of Sunday's match against Arsenal. The defeat could be critical to the Hammers in their bid for survival. And England forward Beth Mead will leave Arsenal when her contract expires at the end of the season.
0: Getting you home with the hits.
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Though this season of her life had been cold, lonely, and tough, though she slipped back into a darkness she had hoped by now to have overcome, she had learned a beautiful lesson as she kissed her girls goodbye and thanked them for getting her out the house. That maybe...

0: Hans Zimmer, the man behind the soundtracks to some of David Attenborough's award-winning shows. The legend celebrated his 100th birthday over the weekend with a big show at the Royal Albert Hall. Hans Zimmer and Ray and the Click Clack Symphony at B Radio with Taylor Swift. The song's called Bad Blood. And there is some bad blood between Taylor Swift and an artist called Maroon Flag, who you've probably got no idea who they are. But they've trademarked the brand Confessions of a Showgirl, which obviously is quite close to life.
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some fireplace for your evening show for your Monday. How was your weekend? Did you have a rough one? Even if you did, it's the weekend. It doesn't matter. Back into it for another week. 11th of May. Lewis Capaldi to play now for you. 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
6: Right now, I'm thinking, I'd really need a holiday.
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6: 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Amazing. 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

your Monday night? How's your Monday treated you? Has it been just a normal Monday, or have you had something good happen today? I don't know. If not, you know it's getting better from here with the hit music I've got to provide for you. Harry Styles, American Girls there, and before that, Miles Smith. David Guetta, Bebe Rexha now for you. Benny Blanco, Khalid up next. Yes, I'm good. Zombie Radio.

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3: A dry evening ahead with clear spells and lighter winds. Any cloud and rain will move across Scotland and Northern Ireland overnight. Expect a low of 4 degrees Celsius.
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3: The pressure is mounting on Prime Minister Sir Keir Starmer as a number of ministerial aides have quit and urged him to resign. It comes just hours after the PM attempted to press reset on his premiership.
4: Like every Prime Minister, I've learned a lot in the first 2 years in the job. In terms of the policy challenges that our country faces, incremental change won't cut it. We need a bigger response than we anticipated in 2024.
3: Dozens of Labour MPs are now calling on Sir Keir to stand down or set a timetable for his departure. 22 British passengers and crew evacuated from the NV Hondius are in isolation at a hospital in Liverpool. They'll be quarantined for 72 hours. Cole Thomas Allen, the man charged with attempting to assassinate President Trump, has appeared in court and pleaded not guilty. And the popular online word game Wordle is to get its own primetime TV show. That's the latest from Radio News Hub. I'm David Hall.
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Got to do before that, Alex Warren's Fever Dream. Samba coming up, Maroon 5, Christina Aguilera, all on the way for you.

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Homewrecker. Love that one at the moment. I'm in love. Artful Dodger, Romina Johnson, All To Come For You. And after 5:30, we'll get a bit of Sonny Federa, DOD, bring that weekend vibe to you for a couple of minutes. Oh, last weekend was amazing. The energy I had on Friday's weekend vibe was crazy. Dance music does some things to you, I'll tell you that now.

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2: 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The event began as a tribute to Dan Pennicott and has raised more than £12,000 over the past 2 years. It's at the Butler on Chatham Street this Saturday from 3 p.m.
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Tuesday, The Fate of Ophelia. Before that, Sonia Federa, Dear Day, Think About Us. Dua Lipa coming up with Blow Your Mind, Noah Horan as well. And the likes of Calvin Harris, Bebe Rexha, all to come for you before 9 tonight. But first, Mr. Swims on this one, Bad Dreams. 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

one I haven't heard in ages. Jonas Sue, Black Magic, there for ya. Bruno Mars on the way with his new one. And the likes of Ray and Ollie Mers in a bit.

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After 9, I'm moving to 10 tonight with the hits music you need for your Monday. Ray, Where Is My Husband? Before that, You Don't Know Love, Olly Murs, David Guetta, Kelly Rowland on the way, as well as Chapel Roan. But first, Mabel.

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0: 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B Radio.

Take That, You're a Superstar. Before that, Olivia Dean. Flo Rida on the way, Tyler, Zara Larson, about 10 to 10, and Pink, all to come. But first, Gracie Abrams.

My name is Henry. Thank you for joining me. I do evening show Monday to Thursday from 7. I do your weekend vibe on a Friday. Have an amazing day tomorrow. I'll see you tomorrow night from 7 p.m. Mariah Carey plays now for you. Touch My Body on B Radio.

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1: Weather.
2: Rain will gradually clear throughout the morning, but sunny spells could be interrupted by scattered showers in the north. Feeling chilly, especially in the brisk northerly breeze. A high, though, of 16 degrees Celsius.
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2: Attempts to try and reset Sir Keir Starmer's premiership are going from bad to worse. Just hours after the PM promised to prove his doubters wrong, several ministerial aides have quit and dozens of Labour MPs are now

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6: If you're thinking you are tired of your job and bored of your job, then you are not alone, Mark.
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2: Rain will gradually clear throughout the morning, but sunny spells could be interrupted by scattered showers in the north. Feeling chilly, especially in the brisk northerly breeze. A high, though, of 16 degrees Celsius.
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2: Pressure is mounting on the Prime Minister to resign. Scores of Labour MPs have now publicly urged Sir Keir Starmer to either stand down or set a timetable for his departure. London Mayor Sadiq Khan says the public want to see rapid change.
3: What the government's got to do is accelerate delivery, accelerate the pace of change, and so people can start seeing the benefits of a Labour government. I'm not somebody calling for a change in leadership, but I'm calling for a change in the pace of delivery.
2: 22 British passengers and crew evacuated from the MV Hondius are in isolation at a hospital in Liverpool. They'll be quarantined for 72 hours. President Trump says the ceasefire with Iran is on life support. He's branded a proposal from Tehran to end the war as stupid. Millions of energy customers have been

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3: The Great British Bake Off is filming right now. 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
2: Legally Blonde, the musical, comes to the stage with the Sainsbury Singers, following Elle Woods from Sorority Life to Harvard Law School, with big songs, high energy choreography and a lot of pink. Age guidance is 7+. It runs from this Wednesday to Saturday at the Hexagon Queen Walk.
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3: 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Nominations are now open in 18 categories, from local heroes and community groups to businesses, charities and individuals making an impact across Reading. If a group, business or individual has gone above and beyond, now's the time to recognise them. 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
5: 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There may be a fee for mortgage advice. The precise amount will depend upon your circumstances, but will be agreed before proceeding.
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1: You wouldn't walk up to a stranger and propose. So why do so many businesses wait until the last second, then try to win the inquiry from someone who's never heard of them? 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
3: Rain will gradually clear throughout the morning, but sunny spells could be interrupted by scattered showers in the north, feeling chilly, especially in the brisk northerly breeze. A high, though, of 16 degrees Celsius.
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3: Attempts to try and reset Sir Keir Starmer's premiership are going from bad to worse. Just hours after the PM promised to prove his doubters wrong, several ministerial aides have quit and dozens of Labour MPs are now calling for him to resign. Former Deputy PM Angela Rayner has also piled on the pressure, saying tweaks won't fix the challenges facing the country.
4: We will be judged on actions and not just our words. I'm proud of our Labour values, but they're not enough if we do not have a plan to put them into practice.
3: The man who attempted to assassinate Donald Trump last month has pleaded not guilty. Cole Thomas Allen from Los Angeles has appeared in court and faces a maximum sentence of life in prison if found guilty. 20 Britons are beginning self-isolation in the UK after being evacuated from the cruise ship hit by hantavirus. And get set for a cold snap. Arctic air is set to sweep across the UK this week. That's the latest from Radio News Hub. I'm David Hall.
5: Stop. If you've had car finance, you could be owed money. Drivers were charged hidden commissions on PCP and HP deals, pushing up monthly payments without their knowledge. If your agreement was between 2007 and 2024, you could be due hundreds of pounds.